0: Hi, this is Ken Michaels, host of The Beatles' Every Little Thing. Want to hear something different in a Beatles show?
1: You're gonna lose that girl.
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0: Every week, you'll hear the greatest mix of Beatle and solo Beatle music, plus rarities, interviews, and interesting thematic sets. It all happens Saturday nights at 10 Eastern, with a repeat broadcast Sunday mornings at 11 Eastern on Retro Rocks, the Internet's playlist of the 60s, 70s, and 80s. Hey folks, Ken Michaels here, ready to have some fun with today's Beatles trivia. And this time we'll play the game, Follow Me, named after Paul's song from his album, Chaos and Creation in the Backyard. Often we test your knowledge of Beatle and solo Beatle lyrics. And in Follow Me, I'll read a line from one of their songs, and you have to tell me the line that follows it. This time, the line reads, I've had a drink or two, and I don't care. The line again is, I've had a drink or two, and I don't care. Can you tell me the line that follows it? Hang on, answer's coming right up.
3: See?

0: All right, gang. Were you able to figure out the answer to our Beatle game, Follow Me? I read a line from a Beatle or solo Beatle song, and you had to tell me what line follows it. The line read, I had a drink or two, and I don't care. Figure it out? Why not listen to the song?
1: I had a drink or two, and I don't care. There's no fun in what I do when she's not there.
0: The next line, and the answer to the game was, there's no fun in what I do if she's not there. The song was an early sign of the country roots of the Beatles, and it turned up on their fourth British album, Beatles for Sale. The song was, I Don't Want to Spoil the Party. So if your answer was, there's no fun in what I do if she's not there, you have every right to party. You figured out the answer to our game, Follow Me. Until next time, I'm Ken Michael.
2: Retro Rock's Long Island weather update. Periods of rain tonight, lows near 48. Tomorrow, mostly cloudy, highs around 62. Right now, 56 and clear in Wantagh.
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And my honey, ram-a-lam-a-ding-dong, forever. And when I say dip-di-dip, di-dip, di-dip, you know I mean it from the bottom of my boogie.

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1: 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How barbaric.
0: Well, good news for you, Mr. Antisocial.
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1: I can actually do this from my couch in my pajamas?
0: We can't see you, thank goodness.
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1: No pants required either, right?
0: Goodbye.

0: This bookcase has 47 pieces, and the instructions are just pictures of a guy smiling.
1: It's self-explanatory.
0: Look at the tools they list. An Allen wrench and a screwdriver. They left out sledgehammer. Side A goes into side D. I have three side A's, no side D.
1: At this point, we could use it for kindling. Hey, before I forget, you gotta check out Retro Rocks on Alexa.
0: More aggravation. Gotta...
1: Well, no.
0: Go into the app, scroll around, find the skill, enable the skill.
1: Okay, but this time...
0: Then ask Alexa. If it doesn't work, something's not linked.
1: Would you listen? There's no skill to enable this time.
0: Wait, what?
1: Just say, Alexa, play Retro Rocks. That's it.
0: Why didn't you lead with that?
2: Retro Rocks on Alexa. No skill required. 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No sledgehammer required.

0: Many women who gave up their babies at birth are adopting some new attitudes.
1: Changes in attitude.

0: gave their babies up for adoption are organizing to gain the right to more information from adoption agencies and adopting parents.
1: The agency should be telling we, the birth parents, about the child's development, if the child has inherited any type of disease, how the child is progressing.
0: Naomi Ropey is a coordinator for Concerned United Birth Parents called CUB. With a few chapters scattered across the country, CUB is ready to begin the fight for more recognition for natural birth parents in the adoption picture.
2: Oh, that son of mine.
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2: Stop torturing me, Ethel.
4: Take good care of my baby.
0: Most birth parents sign away any claim to their children when they place them with an adoption agency. Later, many try to find out what became of their children, but the law is on the side of the adoption agency in blocking the location efforts.
5: Where are you now, my son?
0: Most adoptees know they're not related to their parents by blood. The members of CUB want adoptive children to have the right to examine their adoption papers to find their birth parents, if the adopted child wants to.
1: Adoptees certainly have the right to know more about their natural heritage and their roots and their medical background than they are provided by from the agency.
4: Little child of mine.
0: Parents' struggle has raised a storm of controversy. Many feel having given up their babies in the first place, the birth parent has given up any future claim to their offspring. Others are sympathetic to the cause, feeling uncontrollable circumstances may have forced them into giving up their children. Either way, birth parents seem determined to exercise what they see as their birthrights.
1: The adoptive parents are the people who must be re-educated. You cannot break a bond between a mother and child. Anyone who is interested in adopting a child today must be aware of the fact that the birth parents may reappear.
4: But the mother and child reunion is only a motion away.
0: Tom Powell on the News Blimp.
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7: Retro Rock's Long Island Weather Update. Periods of rain tonight, lows near 48. Tomorrow, mostly cloudy, highs around 62. Right now, 55 and clear in Kings Park.
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4: If there was ever a musician who was an honorary member of San Francisco society, Mr. Peter Frampton.

Mother's Day weekend, we celebrate the women who raised us and the women who raise the roof with rock and roll. Celebrate Mother's Day with the Retro Rock's Ladies of Rock and Roll weekend. 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